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And he keeps it out of sight when the sharp bites with his teeth, dear.

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Yes, from a tugboat by the river. 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
0: Nothing else can replace just your slightest embrace. And if you only would be my own for the rest of my days, I will.

We've lost the hugs with friends and people that we loved, all these things that we took for granted. We've lost dancing.